Scott Hamilton on tenor sax there with Hey There from his new release called Looking Back. Jan Lundgren at the piano. Scott Hamilton, tenor sax. I'm Scott Hanley here with Jazz on Our Weekend, turning next to bassist and vocalist Nikki Perrott. She is from Australia. She came to the States years ago and ended up working with guitarist Les Paul on his jam session every week in New York, and ended up getting him to encourage her to sing, which she does now regularly and very nicely. Here from her album Feeling Groovy, this is Everybody's Talking, bassist and vocalist Nikki Perrott.

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Trumpeter Arturo Sandoval with Bye Bye Blackbird from the recording My Foolish Heart. Before that, Tyler Henderson on piano from a new release called Love Endures. That was Hazel and Cedar from Tyler Henderson. I'm Scott Hadley here with Jazz on our weekend. Another bass-playing singer up next. It's Jim Ferguson on bass and vocal, here joined by Chris Potter on tenor sax, a recording done a few years ago called Deep Summer Music, and this is the beautiful ballad, Then I'll Be Tired of You. Jim Ferguson on Weekend Jazz.

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2: 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Oh, have I got a solo for that. On the Sunday Best, we know what time it is and we've got the music to prove it. 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

from the Fujitsu Concord Jazz Festival. That is Ray Brown at the bass, Howard Alden on guitar, and love you madly. I'm Scott Hanley here with Jazz on Our Weekend, turning next to a recent release here from guitarist Tom Rotella called Side Hustle. Joined here with Bobby Floyd at the organ and Roy McCurdy on drums. This is Who Dat? Tom Rotella.

At the piano, Roberto Magris from his recent one called Europlane for Jazz Freedom is Peace, and there with The Island of Nowhere, the tune. Roberto Magris, along with Tony Lukatos on tenor sax, Florian Brambach at the alto. You're listening to Sounds of Jazz on the Weekend. I'm Scott Hanley, and we turn next to Costa Rica for an album called Big Band Brazil. This is the CCCN Jazz Orchestra featuring Hendrik Merkens as special guest on harmonica and on vibes, and here with Brigas Nunca Mai. The CCCN.

That is vocalist Sandra May Lux, who in Canada, when she was in college and graduating, was saxophonist Sandra May Lux as well. She has a new release out called Seasons in Jazz, and there the tune, Are We Having Fun? Sandra May Lux. I'm Scott Hanley, hoping you're having a bit of fun this weekend with Sounds of Jazz as part of the backdrop. We've got lots of sounds ahead for us, including saxophonist Sherelle Cassidy. She, I'm not sure, sings, but she definitely plays alto sax and clarinet on this release called Gratitude, and from it the tune The Promise. Sherelle Cassidy on Weekend Jazz.

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1: 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I'm John Bomarito. I'll be doing the show from noon to 2 on Fridays for the time being. 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

Hans Luchs on guitar and the tune Incongruent Thoughts. Recent release called The Spell Is Broken. Before that, the all-star female quartet of saxophones known as The Empress, led by Purim Jean, featured there on the alto sax on the tune Yearning, which you may remember from the album Blues and the Abstract Truth by Oliver Nelson. Purim Jean there on alto sax. Also in the sax section of these great four saxophonists, Irina Terakubo, Chelsea Barrett, and Lauren Sevian. These are Sounds of Jazz on the Weekend. I'm Scott Hanley, turning next to a big band led by Dave Robbins in the Pacific Northwest several decades ago now, and now recently unearthed, and sharing with us now the album Happy Faces. Don Clark featured on trumpet, and here's Canto de Oriole, the Dave Robbins Big Band.

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Solo piano there from Dr. Billy Taylor in a sentimental mood from the release 10 Fingers, One Voice. Scott Hanley here with Jazz on our weekend, and Nama Gerber up next with Steve Nelson on Vibes. They bring us Dearly Beloved.

The Mark Masters Ensemble from a new release called Dance Eternal Spirits Dance. Billy Harper there on tenor sax, Francesca Tanksley on piano. If One Could Only See, the tune from Mark Masters with Billy Harper. These are Sounds of Jazz on the Weekend. Saxophonist Harry Allen up next with Rosano Sportiello on piano and I Can't Get Started.

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A tune written by Wayne Shorter, very much popularized by Art Blakey and the Jazz Messengers, done there by David Caffey and his jazz orchestra. The tune is One by One. At the Edge of Spring, the new release here from the David Caffey Jazz Orchestra. Well, hi there, I'm Scott Hanley here with Jazz on Our Weekend, turning next to the music of Rodgers and Hart. It's Leah Booth on the vocal here from the release Life Can Be Beautiful. Nick Mancini at the Vibes. I Could Write a Book from Leah Booth.

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baritone sax there from Jared Sims, for many years the director of the jazz program at West Virginia University, these days back in Boston. New release out called Standards and A Felicidade. Before that, Dave Stryker on guitar with strings, Going to the Movies, and featuring Sarah Caswell on violin with Low Key Lightly. Dave Stryker with strings. These are Sounds of Jazz on our weekend, turning next to Janice Siegel at the vocal, Yaron Gershovsky on piano, with Witchcraft, from the new release from Janice Siegel called The Colors of My Life.

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trumpeter and vocalist Benny Benack III from his new release called This Is the Life, recorded live at the Blue Llama in Ann Arbor, and there with Crazy She Calls Me, Benny Benack III. These are Sounds of Jazz on our weekend. New sounds up next from John Bentley on tenor sax. It's called Go Ahead with Chris Gestrin at the organ. This is The Feeling of Jazz. John Bentley.

That is vocalist Cindy Winters, who you may also know from a lot of her work on Broadway, from her new release, Cindy Winters Sings Lena Horne. And there with Yesterday When I Was Young, Cindy Winters. Scott Hanley here with Jazz on our weekend. Turning next to sounds from the Beatles, from the trio known as Beatle Jazz, David Kokoski at the piano. The release is called Reunion because they haven't done a record together in about 10 years. And here with Hey Jude, the trio known as Beatle Jazz on Weekend Jazz.

0: This week in This American Life, the aircraft carrier USS Abraham Lincoln has been in the news lately because of an extra-long deployment that's taken a toll on its crew. So we decided that we were going to replay an old episode showing what that life is really like. You sleep in a room with 196 other people. There are lots of tedious jobs.
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Paquita de Rivera at the clarinet from his recent release called Le Fleur de Cayenne, and there with Pac-Man in La Pampa. Paquito, or Pac-Man de Rivera. Also featured Sebastian Laverde on Vibes. Well, hi there, I'm Scott Hanley here with Jazz on Your Weekend, turning next to an album filled with questions. Allegra Levy has a new release out called Out of the Question, and every song title on this record is a title that has a question mark in it, like What Are You Doing for the Rest of Your Life? Are You Real? Horace Silver's Que Pasa? And hear the tune What's in a Name? Allegra Levy joined by Carmen Staff at the piano here on Weekend Jazz.

0: The summer movie season is winding down. Is the movie news going to wind down too? Of course not. The film never stops rolling here. I'm Matt Hobson. 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
1: 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I'm Rebecca Warren. 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

Carlos Mena on bass and vocal there with Hidden Mountain from this new release called Con Personas, or With the People. Martha Cato at the piano. Carlos Mena, bass and vocal. Before that, we heard Ryan Oliver at the tenor sax from a recording from a while back called Fraser McPherson from the Pen of. Fraser McPherson, well known for playing other people's music, but he also wrote his own tunes in the Pacific Northwest. There with Bernie Sineski at the piano and the tune Our Blues from Fraser McPherson, performed by Ryan Oliver. Up next, vocalist Claire Martin from her new release, Almost in Your Arms, joined here also with vocal work from Charlie Wood, and This One's From the Heart. Claire Martin and Charlie Wood on Weekend Jazz.

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0: Debbie Spring on viola and the tune Mockingbird from a release from a year or so ago called Tokomos. Debbie Spring. These are Sounds of Jazz on the Weekend. Jenna McLean up next from her new release For Your Love, and this was and is It Was Never You. Jenna McLean.
1: I

Drummer Jonah David from his recent release called Waltz for Eli, with Jason Arce on tenor sax and Jake Stith on guitar, and the Freddie Hubbard tune Little Sunflower from Jonah David. These are Sounds of Jazz on our weekend. Another new release out is trumpeter Jeremy Pelt's Woven, and from it here's the tune Fair Weather. Jeremy Pelt on Weekend Jazz.

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0: Saxophonist and vocalist Paul Vornhagen from his recent release, recorded live at the Blue Llama with Pat Cronley on piano, and that was La Noche from Paul Vornhagen. I'm Scott Hanley here with Jazz on our weekend, turning to a 1950s recording session done in California in the Capitol Studios years ago called After Midnight, featuring Willie Smith at the alto sax, Nat King Cole on piano and vocal, and Don't Let It Go to Your Head, Nat King Cole on Weekend Jazz.
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Brandon Sanders from the new release called The Tables Will Turn. Brandon Sanders on drums, Warren Wolf at the vibes, Chris Lewis on tenor sax, the tune Aisha from Brandon Sanders. Before that, another recent release here, pianist and composer Lisa Hilton with her band that features their Ingmar Thomas on trumpet. The tune is Prophecies and Predictions from the new Lisa Hilton release called Lucky All Along. Sounds continue up next from Melissa Stilianu from her release Dream Dancing with guitarist Gene Bertoncini and Ike Sturm on bass, and It Might As Well Be Spring. Melissa Stilianu with Gene Bertoncini on Weekend Jazz.

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1: I'm Ira Glass. A cop pulls a guy over because his van is swerving across the road.
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4: For many years, the Shelter Association of Washtenaw County has provided food, shelter, and hope for those who need it. And yet, in recent months, the number of resources that the association provides our community has lessened. I'm Ducky Alexander. And I will discuss this new reality with the association's chief development officer, Vercel Smith Jr., on the next Washtenaw United, Monday morning at 7:49 and 9:49 right here on 89.1 WEMU.

That is trombonist Wayne Wallace and his Latin Jazz Quintet, the album from a few years back called To Hear From There, and the J.G. Johnson tune Lament. Trombonist Wayne Wallace. I'm Scott Hanley here with Jazz on Our Weekend. New release up next is Brad Turner at the piano from his new one called It's All So, and here's the title track, Brad Turner with It's All So on Weekend Jazz.

That tune is called You Don't Know Jack. That was Brian Charette at the organ, Corey Weeds on tenor sax. I'm Scott Hanley here with Jazz on Our Weekend, and new sounds up next from Larry Vukovich at the keys from the release Blue Balkan Then and Now, which is a reflection on things recorded decades ago and very recently. And hear the tune After Hours, Larry Vukovich.

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Jane Monheit on the vocal there from the album In the Sun with Rene Toledo on guitar. The tune No More Blues. Jane Monheit on Weekend Jazz. I'm Scott Hanley here with Sounds and New Sounds. Up next, it's bassist Tom Wakeling from the new one called West by Northwest. Jason Carter on trumpet. Angela Versace on piano. These are the Watergate Blues from Tom Wakeling.

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A vocalist performing this weekend for the Pittsburgh International Jazz Festival, Jazmia Horn, from her recent release, Messages, and that was Happy Livin' from Jazmia Horn. Before that, Warren Wolf at the Vibes from his recent release called History of the Vibraphone, and they're paying homage to Terry Gibbs, the vibraphonist, and his tune, Bopstickle Course. Warren Wolf. We head up to Detroit now, the Joe Syrian Motor City Jazz Octet from the new release called Secret Message with Nick Marchione on trumpet. Here's drummer Joe Syrian and Star Eyes.

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At the organ and on vocal, that is Adrienne Fenimore from her release Blues Jam, and they're a tune co-written by Billie Holiday, God Bless the Child. Adrienne Fenimore. I'm Scott Hanley with Jazz on Our Weekend. Sounds up next from trombonist and composer Reggie Watkins. His new release is called Rivers, with Michael Burnaby at the piano. This is Dawn of Peace. Reggie Watkins.

Cary Pulitzer piano, recent release called Ruminations, and that was the tune Letting Go. Pianist Cary Pulitzer. These are Sounds of Jazz on the Weekend. I'm Scott Hanley, and here is MTB. That's Brad Meldow piano, Mark Turner tenor sax, Peter Bernstein on guitar with Soft Impression. MTB.

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pianist Tyler Henderson from his recent release called Love Endures, and there I'll Never Smile Again, one of the great tunes from the World War II era. Caleb Tabachman there on bass, Hank Allen Barfield on drums. These are Sounds of Jazz on the Weekend. I'm Scott Hanley, here with Paul Vornhagen joining us next, saxophonist and sometime vocalist from his recording done in Ann Arbor at the Blue Llama. The album is called Live at the Blue Llama with Pat Cronley on piano. Here's Cole Porter's tune, Night and Day. Paul Vornhagen on Weekend Jazz.

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from a recording that I think was the early 1950s version of Oscar Peterson playing Duke Ellington sounds with Barney Kessel on guitar and Ray Brown at the bass. They're doing Take the A-Train, originally issued on, I believe, a 10-inch LP back when that was a thing. Before that, we heard a fine vocalist, Sandra May Lux, in this case, also a fine saxophonist, which is what she kind of started out studying in Canada before she moved to the UK, from her new release called Seasons in Jazz on the sax. That was Sandra May Lux. I'm Scott Hanley, delighted to share Sounds of Jazz with you here on the weekend, turning next to bassist and vocalist Nikki Perrott, and here she will do bass work as well as on the vocal of Mashkanata. From her recent release, Feelin' Groovy, Nikki Perrott.

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Drummer Aldo Romano leading his quartet from a project called Canzoni, featuring music out of the Italian traditions. They're with Torna a Sorrento. They're with Paolo Frasù at the trumpet. I'm Scott Hanley. You're listening to Sounds of Jazz on the Weekend. Turning next to a classic album out on Blue Note Records called Stormy Monday, Lou Rawls sings, Les McCann Limited plays, and here they are with Willow Weep for Me, music of Anne Rennell from Lou Rawls and Les McCann.

Brad Turner at the piano from his new release called It's All So, and there with the tune Glory Days. Scott Hanley here with Jazz on Our Weekend, turning next to solo piano from Denny Zeitlin. It's called With a Song in My Heart, exploring the music of Richard Rodgers, and here's This Nearly Was Mine, Denny Zeitlin.

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Scott Hamilton on Tenor Sax from a recently recorded release done in Europe. It's called Looking Back, there with Jan Lundgren at the piano. Tune Up, the tune from Scott Hamilton. You're listening to Sounds of Jazz on the Weekend. I'm Scott Hanley, here with Allegra Levy from her recent release, Out of the Question. Andrew Baird joins on ukulele. She's on the vocal of What'll I Do?

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1: 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Following Morning Edition, it's 89.1 Jazz, featuring handpicked tunes by Jeremy Baldwin from 10 to noon and from 2 to 3. Take a break from noon to 2. Monday, the Groove Break with Daniel Long. Wednesday, the Soul Break with Wendy Wright. John Bomarito handles the Song Break on Tuesdays and Thursdays and the Roots Break on Friday. Jeremy's back with Blues Time from 3 to 4. 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

Music of Dore Kaimi with a song that also has lyrics by Alan and Marilyn Bergman that's Like a Lover. Pianist George Cables from his recent release, I Hear Echoes. I'm Scott Hanley. These are Sounds of Jazz on the Weekend. Turning next to a recording from decades ago now, it's from a release called Walkin', Miles Davis at the trumpet, along with Charlie Parker on alto sax and Kenny Clark on drums. Here's Love Me or Leave Me, trumpeter Miles Davis on Weekend Jazz.

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1: 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I'm Matt Hobson. 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

The quartet known as Entre Amigos, and they're with the tune Magpie, which is the title track of this release, the music of Joe Clark, Magpie. They're with Roy McGrath on sax and pianist Hana Fujisaki on that tune, out of the Chicago scene, Entre Amigos. Before that, we heard from Patricia Barber at the piano and on vocal. She also a Chicago native. They're doing the Bronislaw Caper tune, Invitation, from her release, Nightclub. I'm Scott Hanley here with Sounds of Jazz on the Weekend. Also at the piano and on vocal, up next, it's Diana Krall from her release Love Scenes with Christian McBride bass, Russell Malone guitar. You're Getting to Be a Habit with Me.

Saxophonist Sarah Hanrahan with A House Is Not a Home from her recent release Among Giants. Tom Keenly side up next here with Pelo Amor de Música Triste.

0: 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Every weekday, you'll hear a mix of new releases and old favorites that you've come to expect, plus regular weather and traffic updates. 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

From the 1950s, that is drummer Shelly Mann and His Men, the name of the release. They're a tune by Sonny Rollins called Doxy. Stu Williamson on trumpet. He also does valve trombone on the release. Charlie Mariano on alto sax, Russ Freeman at the piano, and Leroy Vinegar there at the bass with Doxy. Shelly Mann and His Men. Here taken from a collection called The Best of Shelly Mann. I'm Scott Hanley here with Jazz on Your Weekend, turning now to the recent release from vocalist Jane Monheit, simply called Jane Monheit and Whatever Lola Wants, on Weekend Jazz.

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1: Yeah, I know it's Monday and you're just getting the week started, but that doesn't mean you can't take a break. 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

Brandon Sanders there from his release called The Tables Will Turn. He at the drums with Warren Wolf on vibes, Chris Lewis on tenor sax, and the tune Miss Ernestine from Brandon Sanders. Before that, trombonist Lou Blackburn, who grew up around Pittsburgh but ended up settling in Europe after many years of doing all sorts of studio dates in the United States with jazz and with pop groups like the Beach Boys and the Monkees and others. Lou Blackburn on trombone, they're doing I Cover the Waterfront with Freddie Hill on trumpet, Horace Tapscott at the piano. Trombonist Lou Blackburn. I'm Scott Hanley with Jazz on Our Weekend. Up next, it's Win Pong Jacorn from his release Time Has Changed. He at the trumpet with Hummingbirds at Balata Garden. Win Pongsicorn on Weekend Jazz.

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5: 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From 12 to 2, you'll hear a mix of soul jazz and soul music that will keep your toes tapping. 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

Saxophonist and vocalist Curtis Stigers there with She's Got Away from his release You Inspire Me. Larry Golding's there at the piano, Curtis Stigers on sax and on vocal. I'm Scott Hanley with Jazz on Her Weekend. Sounds up next from Maren McPartland at the piano from her release In My Life, recorded late in her career. And here's her rendition of Grooveyard, Maren McPartland.

Claire Martin there with The Art Teacher from her recent release Almost in Your Arms with Carl Martin Almquist on tenor sax. Claire Martin. These are Sounds of Jazz on the Weekend. I'm Scott Hanley, turning next to trombonist Steve Torre from his recent one called Generations. This is Good People.

0: Hi, I'm Jessica Webster, host of The In Crowd, inviting you to spend some time with me grooving on a Sunday afternoon. Every Sunday afternoon from 3 to 5, we'll drop the needle on jazz records that'll put a smile on your face. Everything from classic big band to swing to bebop to today's jazz. And the first Sunday of the month is always reserved for singers. So come hang out with me. Sundays at 3, we'll have ourselves a good old-fashioned listening party right here on your community NPR station, 89.1 WEMU.
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Alan Chaubert, a multi-instrumentalist who not only plays multiple instruments, but he plays them at the same time. From his recent release called Just the Three of Us, here on piano and trumpet with Poinciana, Alan Chaubert. I'm Scott Hanley with Jazz on Our Weekend, turning next to another fine talent with a 2-CD set out from a little while ago called Blue Balkan, Then and Now, and including strings and all sorts of things, Larry Vukovic. And from it, here is Mediterranean Nights. Larry Vukovic on Weekend Jazz.

Next time on the Sunday Best. Sunday morning, no plans? There's a record for that. Breakfast sizzling in the pan? There's a song for that. Morning sun streaming through the blinds? Oh, have I got a solo for that. On the Sunday Best, we know what time it is, and we've got the music to prove it. 250,000 records at WEMU, and we're not afraid to use them. 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

So This Is Love, that's Edmonia Jarrett from her release Legal at Any Age. Edmonia Jarrett. Before that, Dave Stryker on guitar from his recent effort called Stryker with Strings Goes to the Movies, and they're with Cinema Paradiso. I'm Scott Hanley here with Sounds of Jazz on the Weekend, turning next to Houston Person on tenor sax from Sentimental Journey, the name of the release, with Richard Wyans on piano. This is Canadian Sunset. Houston Person.

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2: 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I'm John Bomarito. I'll be doing the show from noon to 2 on Fridays for the time being. 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

from a compilation of recordings put out now called Joe Castro's Friends at Duke Farms. This is from 1956. Doris Duke is the Duke of the Duke Farms here with Paul Blais at the piano. They're doing Willow Weep for Me. Paul Blais from Duke Farms. I'm Scott Hanley here with Sounds of Jazz on our weekend. Turning next to something from Adrian Cunningham from the album Swings the Songs of Disney. And Everybody Wants to Be a Cat.

Jonah David, the drummer, his recent release called Waltz for Eli, joined with Jason Arce on tenor sax and Jake Stith on guitar. Piano work there from Joel Sanford. And the Freddie Hubbard tune, Little Sunflower, from drummer Jonah David. I'm Scott Hanley with Jazz on Our Weekend. Sounds up next from vibraphonist Gary Burton from an album called For Hamp, Red, Bags, and Cal, all great vibraphonists. And here, a tune written by John Lewis and that featured Bags, Milt Jackson, at the Vibes. It's called Django. Gary Burton at the Vibes, along with Mulgrew Miller on piano, celebrating the great sounds of mallets on Weekend Jazz.

0: 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Then handpicked blues, soul, and funk music from Wendy Wright from 1 to 4 on From Memphis to Motown. 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

Sheila Jordan, along with Theo Bleckman on the vocal of Real Time from a release from 1999 called Jazz Child, also featuring Steve Kuhn at the piano, David Fink on bass, Billy Drummond on the drums in this date, produced by our friend Joe Fields back in the 90s. Sheila Jordan, who just passed away a little while ago in her 90s. I'm Scott Hanley here with Jazz on Our Weekend, turning next to drummer Joe Sirian and the Motor City Jazz Octet. The latest release is called Secret Message, here with Nick Marchione on trumpet and the tune Star Eyes, the Joe Sirian Motor City Jazz Octet.

0: How much would you pay to have someone select 2 hours of great tunes from the Great American Songbook and the Modern Day Songbook? 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

Fine vocalist and also saxophonist Kevin Mahogany from his release Songs and Moments. John Hicks at the piano there with Jim's Ballad. Kevin Mahogany. Before that, recent release from saxophonist Jared Sims, who these days is sporting a baritone sax, from his latest called Standards, and there with A Felicidade with Chris McCarthy at the piano. Jared Sims. I'm Scott Hanley here with Jazz on our weekend, and up next it's bassist Tom Wakeling from his recent one called West by Northwest, here with Jason Carter on trumpet, Angelou Versace on piano, and the tune by Percy Heath, The Watergate Blues. Here's Tom Wakeling on Weekend Jazz.

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0: Recorded back in 1993 at the Concord Pavilion in Concord, California. That was from the Fujitsu Concord Jazz Festival. Gene Harris and his quartet with The Grass is Greener. I'm Scott Hanley here with Jazz on Your Weekend, turning now to a recording that featured two different recording sessions for vocalist Joe Williams, recorded decades apart. It's called Then and Now. From it, here is I Want to Go Where You Go, Joe Williams on Weekend Jazz.
1: Thank you. Thank you. Here's the very latest freedom song to come off the presses. I want to go where you go and do what you do and love when you love

Marvin Gaye tune, Don't Mess With Mr. T, done by guitarist Tom Rotella from his recent one called Side Hustle. Jeremy Pelt on trumpet, Bobby Floyd at the organ. Guitarist Tom Rotella. These are Sounds of Jazz on our weekend, turning next to Mark Lipson from the release Springwells and If You Came to Me for Love. Mark Lipson.

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With Michael Burnaby at the piano, that is trombonist Reggie Watkins, who wrote the tune there, Dawn of Peace, from his new release, Rivers. Reggie Watkins on trombone, one-time musical director for Maynard Ferguson's band. I'm Scott Hanley here with Sounds of Jazz on our weekend, turning next to Warren Wolf from his recent effort called The History of the Vibraphone. He had vibes here with Tim Green on alto sax. The tune is Sad Eyes from Warren Wolf.

0: Hey, it's Robin Hilton from NPR Music. Whether you're into pop...
1: We're going to a little-known star. Maybe you've heard of her. Her name is Olivia Rodrigo.
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4: This week in This American Life, the aircraft carrier USS Abraham Lincoln has been in the news lately because of an extra-long deployment that's taken a toll on its crew. So we decided that we were going to replay an old episode showing what that life is really like. You sleep in a room with 196 other people. There are lots of tedious jobs.
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One thing the world could definitely use more of is music by Art Tatum. There he is with Street of Dreams from the Best of the Pablo Group Masterpieces, featuring Benny Carter at the alto sax and Louis Belson at the drums. At the piano, Art Tatum. Before that, John Pizzarelli on guitar. He also does some fine vocal work there on Time After Time. Isaiah J. Thompson at the piano. Stage and Screen, the recent release from John Pizzarelli. These are Sounds of Jazz on our weekend, turning now to Diane Marino from Back to Brazil, her recent one, Rusty Jessup on flute. Here's Double Rainbow. Diane Marino on Weekend Jazz.

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trumpeter and vocalist Benny Vanak III from his new release called This Is the Life, recorded live at the Blue Llama in Ann Arbor, and there with Spring in Manhattan. Benny Vanak III. I'm Scott Hanley here with Jazz on Our Weekend, and sounds up next from percussionist Ray Mantilla, joined here by Mike Freeman on Vibes. The release is called Good Vibrations, and from it here is Blues for Queen Dee. Here's Ray Mantilla on Weekend Jazz.

That is the tune Sendo de Mim by Ivan Lins, as done by trombonist Ryan Keberly and Collective do Brasil from their new release Coro das Aguas. Ryan Keberly and Collective do Brasil. Scott Hanley here with Jazz on Our Weekend, turning next to saxophonist Harry Allen and his trio with Rosano Sportiello on piano. This is Runnin' Wild.

0: Sunday on WEMU has a different taste of live and local jazz and blues. 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
4: I'm Louise Schiavone with these headlines. Efforts to forge a U.S.-Canada trade deal are dead, with both sides blaming each other. Now the two nations are imposing matching 50% tariffs. Treasury Secretary Scott Bessent is expected to announce new aggressive sanctions against Iran tomorrow, which President Trump has called Economic D-Day. Iran is warning any country that participates will be considered an enemy and targeted. Tropical storm Mokay is heading toward Hilo, Hawaii, with strong winds and heavy rain. The Big Island is expected to bear the brunt of the storm. Residents there are still recovering from Hurricane Lala with its wind and flood.

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1: Hi, I'm Jessica Webster, host of The In Crowd, inviting you to spend some time with me groovin' on a Sunday afternoon. Every Sunday afternoon from 3 to 5, we'll drop the needle on jazz records that'll put a smile on your face. 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And the first Sunday of the month is always reserved for singers. 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

Good morning and happy Sunday. Welcome to Live Local Sounds on 89.1 WEMU. And the Sunday best, ready to rumble all the way till 1 p.m. today. Nick Thompson, that's me, and with music for the duration of this program and ushering in, again, a full day of live local programming all the way to 7 p.m. this evening. Feels like I don't want to get too far ahead of myself, but summer kind of winding down a little bit. Cooler this morning, cooler in the week ahead. You know, time passes. It just happens. We're going to have a great time today. We'll celebrate summer, the season, August, being alive, listening to great music, and hanging out on Sunday. Our story this morning begins with, you'll like this one, clarinetist Buddy DeFranco. We got Oscar Peterson, the great Joe Pass. He'll usher us in here on guitar. It's the Sunday best. Good morning.

funding for 89.1 WEMU programs, it comes from you, our listeners, and from the Detroit Jazz Festival Labor Day weekend at Hart Plaza on the riverfront in downtown Detroit. 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

89.1 WEMU in the Sunday Best, live music to start off the program from the Oscar Peterson Trio, live at Baker's Keyboard Lounge, this fabulous reissue, recorded back in 1960 on August 19th. Couldn't resist an almost anniversary broadcast from Detroit, Michigan. Oscar Peterson with Ray Brown and Ed Thigpen. And, yeah, a nice way to start off the Sunday Best today with some historically relevant live sounds. Liza, All the Clouds Will Roll Away, the name of this one, from Oscar and his trio. Oscar played as well before that some music that was recorded in Berkeley, California in April of 1985, along with Buddy DeFranco, Joe Pass, Nels Henning, Orsted Pedersen, and Martin Drew, and, we heard By Myself off of that recording. Nifty sounds on WEMU and the Sunday Best to get us underway. Good morning again, and officially Nick Thompson in with the program. Delighted to spend Sunday morning and eventually a little bit of the afternoon with you. We've got a fun program today outlined roughly, emphasis on rough. We'll dip into the music of Peggy Lee and her work for Capitol in the

Detroit-oriented music. Terry Pollard, the fine vibraphonist and pianist. We are exploring some of the recordings that she made through the 1950s. And we've got Ellington at 11, as always, and special sounds today from spring of 1945 from Duke and Company. That's what we've got planned. Again, kind of roughly, we have some new music, too, I dug up that should be fun to play, and we'll see what else we can mix in between now and 1 o'clock. I'm so glad you're spending your Sunday morning here in the end of August of 2026 with WEMU. Real honor to have your attention. We're going to dip back into some more live music. It feels like live music season, so maybe that's the motivation here today. This is 1952 at the Barrel. This is a recording that was eventually released by the Delmark label from trumpeter, very overlooked but historically significant trumpeter, Dewey Jackson. He's playing here with, among others, the big name would be Don Ewell, the pianist. We're going to hear a nice long extended live cut from this recording. This is St. Louis trumpeter Dewey Jackson and Tishomingo, the Sunday Best, 89.1 and WEMU. Good morning.

89.1 WEMU, the Sunday Best, with that fabulous Eddie Condon. And Someday Sweetheart Eddie and his Chicagoans, that's Max Kaminsky on trumpet, Brad Gowans, the valve trombonist, Pee Wee Russell on clarinet, Bud Freeman, you heard him nice at the end there, on tenor saxophone, Joe Sullivan piano, Eddie the leader, the guitarist, and Clyde Newcomb on bass, Dave Tuff drums. Worth rattling through all of those players, a wonderful outfit in August of 1939. Recorded in New York City, but Eddie and his Chicagoans in a big way, Someday Sweetheart. I love that recording, and boy, Eddie Condon on Decca. It was Sidney Bechet before that. Speaking of great recordings, Moulin Cafe from Sidney and his fabulous orchestra and ensemble. Lou Waters and the Yerba Buena Jazz Band before that, live at Hambone Kelly's. This is a great live recording on Homespun Records. One of these, boy, it just feels so old-fashioned to hold this thing. And this is, I love playing stuff like this for you on a Sunday morning. Live sounds from Lou Waters. And I was lamenting that I don't have any friends named, nicknamed. I don't think anybody's naming their kid Hambone. But I need a friend named. I'm trying to figure out if at my age, given my roster of friends I have currently, if I just start, like if it's one of those things I can just get to take hold, if I pick a friend and just start calling him or her Hambone, if that'll just become permanent. And if people will be like, that's a great nickname, Hambone. Most likely it won't happen, but I don't have anybody in my life named Hambone, and I don't know why I missed out on that. I feel like with the cast of characters I associate with, the fact that I don't have any Hambones in my life, you know, maybe a missed opportunity, maybe a life not so well lived. Okay, let's move on. We had Tisha Mingo before that from Dewey Jackson, more live stuff from 1952. And that's the middle part of 10 o'clock. We've got 20 minutes to go in front of a news check-in with NPR at a minute past the top of the 11 o'clock hour. And then we'll do Ellington at 11, Duke in 1945 in the springtime. That's where we're headed today. We'll see if we can get some of this Peggy Lee on before now and 11 a.m. We're going to spend a little bit of time with Ethel Waters. And thinking of which choice to make here, I actually think we're gonna, I hope you don't mind if I just let this record spin through three tracks. That's my plan, at least. Maybe I'll break it up, but we're gonna go way back to 1925, October of that year. Music from the Plantation Review. A lot of these, like, sort of race performances or that will be a part of this early set. The second one featured in the play or performance or, I don't know what the word I'm looking at, not event, Africana. And then the final piece from the motion picture, On With the Show. We're going to do all three of these. Dinah, I'm Coming Virginia, and Am I Blue from 1925, 1926, and then 1929 from, Ethel Waters back then as big as they came. And like I said, I think we're going to let this one spin for a bit and get through all three of these. I may jump in with something else, but then we'll go right back to it. On vinyl, Ethel Waters, the Sunday Best, 89.1 and WEMU. Good morning.

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0: 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And one night I stabbed him. 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But about the marriages, we'll have to talk about that on another record, honey.
1: 89.1 WEMU, the Sunday Best, and the music of Pearl Bailey. We don't do enough Pearl Bailey on the program. Went back to vinyl for that one, to keep my love alive. Great Pearl Bailey on the Sunday Best this morning. Another Bailey before that, Mildred Bailey. And, you know, don't connect dots and think I'm so obvious that I just go alphabetically down. One was on vinyl and one was on CD. They're in totally different parts of the library. I had to use my brain to do that. Anyway, Mildred Bailey and Squeeze Me. I love that one from the early 30s. And then three from Ethel Waters. Am I Blue? I'm Coming Virginia. And Dinah. All-time great music from an all-time great. Ethel Waters on vinyl on the Sunday Best this morning. Music that takes us to news from NPR coming up next at a minute past 11. Back with Ellington at 11 and Duke in 1945. On the flip side from the Timco Broadcast Center at Holly Library, this is your community NPR station, 89.1 WEMU, Ypsilanti. It's a minute past 11.
2: Live from NPR News in Washington, I'm Amy Held. A trade war is upending decades of free trade between the U.S. and Canada. Here's Canadian Prime Minister Mark Carney.
3: You're at war when you get attacked. We got attacked.
2: He spoke Saturday as President Trump's 50% tariffs on roughly $20 billion worth of Canadian imports kicked in. No new trade talks are scheduled after collapsing Friday. Carney is promising in-kind tariffs on U.S. products starting September 8th. A federal judge says the Trump administration acted illegally when it stopped processing immigrant visas for citizens of 75 countries, including Afghanistan, Brazil, and Yemen. NPR's Michael Copley reports the State Department has said applicants from those countries were likely to need public assistance if they ever came to the U.S.
4: U.S. District Judge Jeanette Vargas struck down the Trump administration's visa ban in part because she said it discriminated on the basis of nationality, in violation of federal immigration law. Under the Immigration and Nationality Act, consular officers are barred from issuing visas to people who are unlikely to be able to support themselves in the U.S. But that determination has to be made on a case-by-case basis. Judge Vargas said the visa ban overrode the discretion of consular officers. The judge also set aside any visa denials that were based solely on the ban. Neither the State Department nor the White House immediately responded to a request for comment. Michael Copley, NPR News.
2: Hawaii is contending with yet another big storm. Tropical Storm Mokay is bringing heavy rainfall to the Big Island today with the risk of life-threatening flooding and mudslides. It's affecting areas that are still recovering from last weekend's Hurricane Lala. Nearly 30,000 residents in Indiana still without power 12 days after a deadly storm hit. Barb Anguiano reports.
5: A newly filed class action lawsuit is alleging NIPSCO failed to manage vegetation as well as conduct adequate inspections of utility poles and power lines. In a statement, the utility says it strongly disagrees with the characterization of NIPSCO's vegetation management practices. Portage, Indiana resident Cynthia Sanchez is still without power following the storms. She says nearby power lines were knocked down by trees and that she remembers NIPSCO offering to cut back trees on her property a few years ago.
6: And we did take them up on it. So they did cut down one of our trees, but there are so many trees in the neighborhood right by the lines.
5: NIPSCO estimates power to be restored in the Portage area on Tuesday. For NPR News, I'm Barb Anguiano in Indianapolis.
2: Far from gridlock at the nation's capital today, dozens of race cars are set to reach speeds around 200 miles per hour. They're doing 147 laps for the Freedom 250 Grand Prix. It's part of President Trump's push this summer for celebrations of the nation's anniversary. The event chair says this is a one-and-done event pegged to the anniversary. It's NPR News. Ukrainian President Volodymyr Zelensky says he believes Russia is likely to mobilize another 300,000 troops this year as it tries to complete the capture of the eastern Donetsk region. Meantime, Ukraine continues its drone attacks on Russian infrastructure, destroying an online retail warehouse this weekend. Testimony resumes tomorrow in the trial of a Massachusetts woman charged with killing her three children. The defense has rested its case in the trial of Lindsay Clancy. Deborah Becker from member station WBUR has this report.
7: The defense witnesses said Clancy was experiencing postpartum psychosis, and a voice ordered her to kill her children and then herself. Her attorneys are seeking what's known as an insanity defense, arguing that Clancy was not in her right mind and could not control her behavior. But medical experts for the prosecution say Clancy did not have postpartum psychosis and deliberately planned to kill the children. The trial has drawn international attention because of the focus on Clancy's attempts to get postpartum mental health care. For NPR News, I'm Deborah Becker in Boston.
2: Americans will have some of the best seats in the celestial house during this week's near-total lunar eclipse. Thursday into Friday, Earth's shadow will cover around 96% of the moon, and if the skies stay clear, this eclipse will be visible to billions of people across North and South America, Europe, Africa, and the Middle East, much more visible than the solar eclipse seen in parts of Europe earlier this month. This is NPR News.
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1: And we're 6.5 minutes into 11 a.m., the second hour of the Sunday Best, ready for ya. And we started off every week this second hour with music from Duke Ellington. We're hanging out in the 40s. We've been hanging out in the 40s for a while with Duke, and we're right in the middle of the decade now, spring of 1945, and I've got three lovely numbers for your Sunday morning. We're going to do The Kissing Bug, Everything But You, and one of my favorite songs, not a Ellington original, but just the title, Otto, Make That Riff Staccato. There you go. We're going to run through these, and we'll see what else we can mix in. We got some Ellington-adjacent stuff on the shelf at WEMU, both new and some other more obscure pieces that I've come across in the last week or so. We're going to mix all that in during 11 a.m. Lots of Duke Ellington at 11 on the Sunday Best, 89.1 WEMU.

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We got one more from Duke and Company on the Sunday Best in Ellington at 11.

us with your corny lick. You're strictly on a nowhere kick. Otto,

music of Duke Ellington on Sunday morning, 89.1 WEMU in the Sunday Best. Otto, make that riff staccato from Duke and Company in 1945. Everything but you before that in the Kissing Bug. Music taking us about 17 minutes into the middle hour of the program. We'll do more from Duke Ellington in 1945 next Sunday on the program. Next, we're going to move into the Detroit jazz scene in the mid-1950s and spend a moment with Terry Pollard, the vibraphonist and sometimes pianist, including this time. We're going to hear her playing along with guitarist Howard Roberts, Herman Wright, the bassist, Frank DeVito on drums, and we ought to hear some Dan Fagerquist on trumpet. This is music recorded in Hollywood in 1955, and the lush and dramatic Standard Laura.

89.1 WEMU in the Sunday Best. Isn't that nice? That's Bobby Hutcherson from his Sentimental Reasons recording back in 2007. And Jitterbug Waltz from Bobby. Renee Rosnes, the pianist on this recording, she sounded great on that as always. I thought that fit nicely following Peggy Lee, I Got It Bad and That Ain't Good from her late 40 Capitol transcriptions. Hoagie Carmichael before that, Memphis in June. I love that recording. Hoagie sings Carmichael. Fabulous stuff. Billie Holiday way back in the 1930s in Solitude. We had Rachel and Vilree from I Love a Love Song, Join Me in a Dream. And then we had Sweet Meg from her new massive Negroni recording, and Weed Smoker's Dream. The Modern String Quartet did some Duke Ellington before that. It don't mean a thing if you ain't got that swing. And Terry Pollard, the Detroit jazz legend, on piano this time, and Laura. All that music leaves us with about 10 minutes to go in front of an NPR News check-in at a minute past 12 today. And then back with the final hour of the Sunday Best. Suddenly, we're into the home stretch here. Working until 1 p.m. and then turning things over to the Grooveyard, the In Crowd, and then the Big City Blues Cruise. Nick Thompson, that's my name, in since 10 this morning. Such a pleasure to be hanging out with you and spending Sunday morning relaxing, hopefully. And even if you're not necessarily in relaxation mode, it's Sunday. Maybe the work you're doing feels a little bit less stressful because it's a nice morning to be doing it. I hope so, at least. Maybe with the music, we can make that be true. We can will that into existence. Let's do some music from the late 1940s from a couple folks, a guy named Charlie Parker, a guy named Miles Davis. They've been around. You may have heard of them. We'll try to squeeze two in between now and the top. And let's do My Old Flame. This is November of 1947 on the Sunday Best.

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Here's another one from Miles Davis and Charlie Parker as we head towards news from NPR.

0: A couple beautiful ballads from 1947 from Charlie Parker and Miles Davis. Don't Blame Me and My Old Flame. Both of those choices taking us to news from NPR from the Timko Broadcast Center at Holly Library. 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
1: Live from NPR News in Washington, I'm Amy Held. Middle East oil exporters are racing to build pipelines to bypass the Strait of Hormuz, where shipping has stalled amid the U.S.-Iran war launched in February. NPR's Jane Raff reports.
2: U.S. Treasury Secretary Scott Bessent says the Strait of Hormuz will become irrelevant in the next 2 years as new pipelines are built. But that's not how energy analysts see it.
3: Irrelevant is way too strong and overstated.
2: That's Robert McNally, a former energy advisor in President George W. Bush's administration. He and others say it will take several years for the biggest projects in Saudi Arabia and Iraq to be finished, and that pipelines will still be in firing range of Iran. And they say pipelines won't solve the problem of transporting liquid natural gas or shipping commodities such as fertilizer, where disruptions have already led to higher global food prices. Jane Araf, NPR News, Amman.
1: The effects of artificial intelligence on learning are still largely unclear, but Education Secretary Linda McMahon says with guardrails, AI can be a useful tool.
4: I have seen it work so well in the introductions that I've seen.
1: McMahon speaking there to CNN, and as technology plays a bigger role in the classroom, the Education Department has issued guidance for teachers, including preserving human-centered teaching. In Nevada, around 14,000 homes in the Reno area have been forced to evacuate as a brush fire has grown to more than 10,000 acres and approaches city center. Reno's mayor says some structures have already burned. Richard Edwards, fire chief of Truckee Meadows Fire and Rescue, says others may be forced to flee the Hawk Fire and should prepare.
5: Make sure to have your important documents, your medications, your pets, clothing, everything ready to go.
1: Some 400 firefighters are battling the blaze that's being fueled by high winds and dry vegetation. Today marks 100 days since the Ebola outbreak was declared in the Democratic Republic of Congo. Michael Koloki reports Doctors Without Borders is warning the disease is still spreading at an alarming rate.
6: In a statement, Doctors Without Borders said that many people are dying from the disease without receiving medical care, adding that areas outside Congo's Ituri province, the epicenter of the outbreak, have witnessed a rapid rise in infection cases. According to the aid agency, Ebola treatment centers in the Central African nation urgently require healthcare workers who are trained to deal with the disease. Meanwhile, the Director General of the World Health Organization, Tedros Ghebreyesus, has called for increased surveillance of the disease and improved access to healthcare among affected communities as part of efforts to contain the outbreak. For NPR News, I'm Michael Koloki in Nairobi.
1: This is NPR News. Europe is heating faster than anywhere on Earth, and it's helping feed wildfires this summer, including in former battlegrounds. As Villa Marx reports, that's unearthing a potentially deadly threat.
7: Occasionally, in towns and cities that once faced heavy bombardments during World War II, construction teams unearth decades-old ordinances that require bomb disposal specialists to close off entire neighborhoods to safely remove them. But in recent months, with sustained high temperatures and raging fires across the landscapes of Western Europe, rusty bombs and mines that date from the 1910s through the Cold War now further threaten the lives of firefighters as they work to beat back the flames. As the fires clear out scrub and brush that long helped bury old munitions, the bombs sometimes ignite. Blasts have so far been reported from southwest France to northeast Germany. No one has been injured. For NPR News, I'm Willem Marx.
1: For Americans aged 45 and older, the rate of dying from alcohol use is up by about 30% since 2014, according to new federal data. It peaked in 2021, but today's rate is still higher than pre-pandemic. Deaths are around 2.5 times higher in men, but they're up in women too. Gallup says overall, Americans are drinking at record low levels, just over 50%, as younger Americans say they are much less likely to consume alcohol. It's day two of the World Humanoid Robot Games in Beijing as China aims to showcase its dominance in advanced robotics. So far, organizers say the robots have broken two human records in the 100-meter dash and the high jump. Others have been less successful, tripping, falling, breaking apart, even catching on fire. This is NPR News.
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0: The great Wayne Shorter tonight on Jazz Night in America. Music, syndicated programming later today following this long, live, local block of programming that we are still in the early goings of. The Sunday Best here for another hour or so until 1 p.m. today. Nick Thompson, that's me. So proud to have you here, being with you on Sundays, super special, without exception, 52 Sundays a year. I love it. And I'm really delighted to bring you the music of Lionel Hampton to get us underway during 12 today. This is a nifty recording from Lionel from 1965, April of that year, with Clark Terry, Thad Jones, J.J. Johnson, Lucky Thompson, Coleman Hawkins, Hank Jones, Orville Shaw, and O.C. Johnson. What a lineup. And Stardust. Boy, easy pick today. Good afternoon.

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89.1 WEMU, the Sunday Best, and easing us into 12 p.m., the music of Detroiter Terry Pollard. On piano there with Howard Roberts, Herman Wright, Frank DeVito, and Don Fagerquist, Scrapple from the Apple. Lionel Hampton and his buddies before that with Stardust, music from 1965. A nice way to open up the final hour of the Sunday Best. Nick Thompson here till 1 p.m. Thanks so much for being a part of WEMU today and our live local block of programming that is well underway now and lasts until 7 p.m. this evening. We're going to get into some big band sounds under the direction of Tad Dameron up next. I think you'll like this one. We've got too many musicians to list overall. There's a long, lengthy list, part of these recordings from the early 1960s. We're going to do Just Plain Talkin' on the Sunday Best, 89.1 and WEMU.

89.1 WEMU and the Sunday Best. And live sounds to wrap up that set. And big orchestras all through the early part of 12 p.m. today. I like that one a lot. Okolpaka. This is off of the Ellington Masterworks release from the Smithsonian Jazz Masterworks Orchestra. All these fabulous Ellington songs recorded by the large ensemble, the Smithsonian Jazz Orchestra. It was Gil Evans, and we heard his albums In Conversation. This is a selection from Into the Hot. It was Anger Watt. And Out of the Cool, Sister Sadie. So Out of the Cool and Into the Hot, Gil Evans and his large orchestra, and Ted Dameron and his orchestra got us underway off of the Magic Touch, Just Plain Talkin'. Lots of big sounds there from the 1960s. All those gorgeous, huge orchestras playing for you today on the Sunday Best. Nick Thompson, that's me. I'm in for about a dozen minutes longer until we get to a news check-in at a minute past 1 p.m. today, and turn things over to Daniel Long and the Grooveyard coming up next. The Grooveyard runs from 1 to 3, the In Crowd at 3 today with Jessica Webster. She'll take over, and then the Big City Blues Cruise with Joe Taboni from 5 to 7 this evening. All this live local programming on Sunday, thanks to your generous support over the years. We appreciate it greatly. We're going to dial it back now into the late 1930s and a couple smaller group recordings from Benny Goodman and Company. And we did an album In Conversation, or rather two albums In Conversation from Gil Evans. That was, again, Out of the Cool and Into the Hot, two separate Impulse releases. Let's do a couple songs In Conversation from Benny Goodman with the help of Lionel Hampton, The Blues in Your Flat and The Blues in My Flat. I don't know what the difference is. We'll find out.

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Whip this Benny Goodman swing, babe.

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My dear old lad, yeah.

7 minutes after 1 o'clock. You are hanging out right here in the Grooveyard. How you doing today? You all right? I hope you're well. Hope you are enjoying your weekend thus far. I'm Daniel Long. Thank you so much for joining me today as you and I flip a quarter, place your bets. That's right, y'all. We got quartets. Quartets today in the Grooveyard for the... Now, normally, you know, I kind of save the feature for, like, the second half of the show. I got so many quartets, I don't have enough time to play them all. So we are just going to do it all day today. McCoy Tyner, and we're going to hear from Chet Baker, and Shirley Scott. Of course, we'll have our Coltrane Pick of the Week, and we'll go rolling with Rollins. All of that will take us up to 3 o'clock. When Jessica Webster steps in and hangs out with the in crowd. You can always let me know what you think of the program or make a request by giving me a call at 888-299-8910 or shoot me an email, studio@wemu.org. Right after the Montgomery Brothers wrap up our theme song, we're going to turn to Blue Note Records. 4 Detroiters and a Philadelphian. McCoy Tyner with Elvin Jones, Ron Carter, and Joe Henderson doing the Search for Peace.

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The Grooveyard at 89.1 WEMU. Music from the Russian Jazz Quartet. Members of that quartet that you might recognize were Roger Kellaway at the piano and Grady Tate on drums. The other two you may not be as familiar with.

on the bass. We heard the tune Pen by Midney that leads off the album Happiness, called Waltz. Before Waltz, we went on a search for peace with McCoy Tyner and the Quartet's Detroiters, Joe Henderson, Ron Carter, and Elvin Jones, all backing up McCoy Tyner off of the Blue Note release, The Real McCoy. I'm Daniel Long. You are hanging out here in the Grooveyard. Thank you so much for stopping in. We are talking quartets today, and quartets will lead us all the way up to 3 o'clock. We'll have music today from Yusuf Lateef and Shirley Scott. Even our Sonny Rollins, Rolling with Rollins number is going to be a quartet number today. And all of that will take us up to 3 when Jessica Webster shows up and leads the in crowd. And, you know, you're going to have a big listening party that spans the depth and breadth of jazz, as jazz is a really big tent that, you know, you may miss some of the interesting corners if you aren't hanging out with the in crowd. But Jessica plans to show you some of those interesting corners of jazz between 3 and 5. Funding for WEMU programs comes from you, our listeners, and the locally produced jazz programs you hear on WEMU are made possible with help from Bank of Ann Arbor. 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I am Daniel Long. You are hanging out right here in the Grooveyard on 89.1 WEMU, and it's time for the Coltrane Pick of the Week. Today, we wrap up Giant Steps, the very last song on the album. This recorded on May 5th of 1959, joining Train for the majority of the recording, May 4th and May 5th, Detroiters Tommy Flanagan and Paul Chambers, as well as Art Taylor on the drum kit. Today's tune, a blistering upbeat, up-tempo tune dedicated to Paul Chambers, Mr. PC. And we are going to hear Train just ripping it up and down the, is that a fretboard? Is it a keyboard? What do you, I think it's a, would be considered a keyboard there on his tenor. So this is the first recording that he did for Atlantic Records under his own leadership. There was one other album he did on Atlantic, but that was a date led by Milt Jackson, and that took place in March. He had Miles Davis's business manager, Harold Lovett, negotiate the contract with Atlantic, and it went from his prestige contract, which was 3 albums per year at $300 per album, to the contract at Atlantic, which included a $7,000 annual guarantee, which is roughly about $76,000 in 2026 money. We've got Train really kind of honing in. He's got the sheets of sound, but he kind of wants to move in a little bit of a different direction, and that's where we find him today, doing Mr. PC, the very last song on Giant Steps. The Coltrane Pick of the Week, here for you at 89.1 WEMU.

Racial equity, financial equity, educational equity. 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

The Grooveyard here at 89.1 WEMU. Chet Baker doing Solar. Solar came from the Riverside outing. Chet Baker in New York, recorded in September of 58. Joined there by Al Haig, Philly Joe Jones, and Detroiter Paul Chambers. Paul Chambers also on the number Mr. PC, a number written about him by John Coltrane for the Coltrane pick of the week, the very last one from Giant Steps. Next week, we start a new album as we celebrate the centennial of John William Coltrane. I'm Daniel Long. You are hanging out in the Grooveyard at 89.1 WEMU. Thanks for dropping in. You can always let me know what you think of the program by shooting me an email, studio@WEMU.org, or hit up our Facebook page. WEMU-FM is where you can find us on Facebook. You can also, if you want to hear something, you got a quartet album that you just really love, you want me to try to get it on for you, give me a call, 888-299-8910. Speaking of Paul Chambers, we're going to dig Mr. PC leading the group with fellow Detroiters Hank Jones and Kenny Burrell, as well as Art Taylor on the drums, recorded in July of 1957 for Blue Note Records, the album Bass on Top. And this is the Kern Harbach number, Yesterday's. Check out the really just stellar bowed bass work that Paul Chambers lays down.

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1: 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And the first Sunday of the month is always reserved for singers. 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
2: And that's on the way in about an hour and 6 minutes. Jessica starts at 6 minutes after 3 o'clock every Sunday, and you get to hang out with the In Crowd. What's that feel like? What's that feel like for you to be with the In Crowd, right? Like, whew, tell you what, always fills me with joy and it's such a great time hanging out with the In Crowd. And then right after Jessica wraps up, we get to take that big old Big City Blues cruise and just chug right on to 7 o'clock. Those two programs, the Groove Yard, the Sunday Best, all a part of our commitment to being locally hosted here on the weekends at WEMU. I'm Daniel Long. You are hanging out in the Groove Yard. Thanks for dropping by. We just wrapped up live from Olivia Davis's Patio Lounge in Washington, D.C., recorded in December 1956. The Prez, Lester Young. Lester Young with Bill Potts, Norman Williams, and Jim Lucht. Doing a little Jeepers Creepers. Charlie Bird from his Blues Sonata brought us That Old Devil Called Love. Detroiter Barry Harris on the piano for that one. And Detroiter Paul Chambers leading the quartet with fellow Detroiters Kenny Burrell and Hank Jones. The album Bass on Top, recorded for Blue Note Records, we heard yesterday's. We are featuring quartets all day today here in the Groove Yard. If you got a favorite quartet album, let me know. Shoot me an email, studio@wemu.org, or give me a call at 888-299-8910. Music on the way. I've got some Shirley Scott queued up on the turntable. We'll hear from Yusuf Lateef. We'll go rolling with Rollins. We'll get some Dexter Gordon in there. And you can't forget about the Modern Jazz Quartet. I'm going to make sure I make room for them here in the Groove Yard. Shirley Scott and her quartet, they want you to know that everybody loves a lover.

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Swinging at Sugar Ray's. That's what we just were doing with Babyface Willette and his quartet. Fred Jackson on tenor, Grant Green on the guitar, Ben Dixon on the drum kit from the Blue Note release, recorded in January of 1961, Face to Face. Took a walk down Groove Street with Larry Young, and Shirley Scott brought us Everybody Loves a Lover. As we are digging some quartets in the Grooveyard today, lots more quartets to get. Matter of fact, I have so many quartet recordings pulled that I'm not going to get to all of them today. So who knows? Maybe we'll revisit quartets in a couple weeks. Next week, here in the Grooveyard, you and I are going to explore exactly why Bob DeRoe said three is the magic number. That's right. We're going to dig some trio recordings next week here in the Grooveyard. Coming up in the program, we'll hear from Yusuf Lateef, Modern Jazz Quartet, Dave Brubeck in the quartet, and all of that's going to take us up to 3 o'clock, NPR News from a minute after three until 3:06, and then Jessica Webster

You are hanging out right here in the Grooveyard on 89.1 WEMU, and it's time you and I go rolling with Rollins. Sometimes there are, you know, I try to not always play, you know, the hits, the populars, the known stuff. You know, I like to dig a little bit, but from time to time, you really just, you gotta go with what works, and you gotta go with the hits. And so today, that's what we're doing with the Rolling with Rollins number. We're going to roll on down to Friday, June 22nd, 1956. Sonny heads over to Van Gelder's in Hackensack with Bob Weinstein and two Detroiters, Doug Watkins and Tommy Flanagan, as well as Max Roach, who had actually driven in with Sonny. They were playing together as part of Brown Roach Inc. And they had driven in from Norfolk, Virginia, the day before. They went into the studio and they laid down several different numbers, a couple originals, an interpretation of, it was called Moritat, but it's De Moritat von Mickey Messer, which was from the Three Penny Opera, which is better known as Mac the Knife. But the standout on the recording was Sonny's interpretation of an old calypso that he more than likely had heard his mother sing, or even his grandmother, during his childhood. And that's right. Of course, we turn to St. Thomas as we go rolling with Rollins here at 89.1 WEMU.

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Don't miss Mary Oliver, Saved by the Beauty of the World, and Teenage Sex and Death at Camp Miasma. Check out Spider-Man, Brand New Day, Tony, and The End of Oak Street. And coming soon, you won't want to miss Summer of Soul, American Doctor, and Ha Chan, Shake Your Booty. 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

The Grooveyard here at 89.1 WEMU. Did you take five? I hope so, because that's what Dave Brubeck wanted you to do from the classic 1959 outing, Time Out. Dave Brubeck and the Quartet. And then we went Rolling with Rollins on down to St. Thomas from the great album, Saxophone Colossus, as we celebrate quartet recordings today here in the Grooveyard. I'm Daniel Long. Thanks for dropping by. You and I got a little over 20 minutes to hang out together, and then we'll get an NPR news update, and Jessica Webster will come in and hang out with the in crowd between 3 and 5. You are going to have a listening party that spans the depth and breadth of all that jazz has to offer today when you hang out with the in crowd. So stick around. Lots more locally hosted music programming here for you at WEMU. I'm Daniel Long. 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Gonna get a little pretty with Yusuf Lateef, followed by the Modern Jazz Quartet here in the Grooveyard at 89.1 WEMU.

The Grooveyard here at 89.1 WEMU. A little Art Farmer from the Argo release, Art. I'm a Fool to Want You. We went to Venice with the Modern Jazz Quartet, and Yusuf Lateef brought us the love theme from Spartacus. 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Going to wrap up this afternoon, taking a little bite of cheesecake with Dexter Gordon. Stick around. The In Crowd coming up right after news from NPR. I'm Daniel Long. Thanks for hanging out here in the Grooveyard at 89.1 WEMU.

Hey, you're in with the in crowd here on 89.1 WEMU. I'm Jessica Webster, and I'll be spinning some jazz records and listening with you as we explore all of the different corners of this beautiful music right out of the United States called jazz. Black American music right here on the in crowd. That's Billy Preston in the background with his version of the in crowd. Usually we listen to Ramsey Lewis, but I thought we'd switch it up a little bit today. What do we have on our agenda? Well, we're going to start off with some early jazz with Louis Armstrong and his Hot Seven. We'll listen to the great singer Maxine Sullivan. Then Willie the Lion Smith. We'll jump all over the place. Etta Jones, the quintet of the Hot Club of France with Django Reinhardt and Stefan Grappelli. Some Dee Dee Bridgewater. Some Ahmad Jamal, a new single from this really excellent pianist, young pianist named Sequoia Snyder and her band Redwood. She's a graduate of the Michigan State Jazz Department, and I am such a fan. We'll listen to a classic from the Manhattan Transfer, some music from Terry Lynn Carrington and Christy DeShiel, and more. But as promised, here is the guy they called Satchmo. They called him Pops. Here he is, Louis Armstrong, on your community NPR station 89.1 WEMU.

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89.1 WEMU, Willie the Lion Smith and his Cubs. The Lion and his Cubs with a tune called Harlem Joys. We also heard from Maxine Sullivan from a record called Leonard Feather Presents Maxine Sullivan. Now, who was Leonard Feather? Well, he was this British expat who moved to New York. He was big jazz fan from a young age and always wanted to be a jazz journalist. And in fact, not only did he become a jazz journalist, he really became embedded in the jazz scene in the 1940s, writing songs for his favorite artists like Dinah Washington, even produced what was at the time a definitive jazz encyclopedia. The Encyclopedia of Jazz, Leonard Feather's Encyclopedia of Jazz. He was an early hero of mine, so it's always exciting to talk about Leonard Feather here on WEMU. Leonard Feather presents Maxine Sullivan, I Didn't Know About You. And we heard some early Louis Armstrong with his group called The Hot Seven and Potato Head Blues. I'm Jessica Webster. You're in with the In Crowd. We have 74 degrees right now in southeast Michigan, and the forecast calls for a slight chance of showers and thunderstorms after 5 today, otherwise mostly sunny, and a high of 76. That chance of showers and thunderstorms is mainly between 7 and 8 tonight, then mostly clear overnight with a low around 52. Sunny tomorrow. Tomorrow sounds perfect, if you ask me. Sunny with a high near 78 degrees. Similar story for Tuesday, sunny with a high near 82. 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And for those of you who give, you have my undying gratitude. Well, we were just listening to a song called Harlem Joys. How about we switch over to several decades later? Quincy Jones wrote, kind of left his primary focus of recording music for other people and playing the trumpet, and moved to Los Angeles and started writing film scores. So this is a collection of a couple of different film scores that he wrote for, The Pawnbroker and The Deadly Affair, a tune called Harlem Drive from Quincy Jones, right here on 89.1 WEMU.

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Yeah, 89.1 WEMU. That is invigorating, to say the least. Stefan Grappelli just flying over those changes with Django Reinhardt playing on the guitar behind him. Well, and in front of him in some cases as well. There they were with After You've Gone from the album Djangology. Venetia Gould ahead of that. Man, I have become quite a fan of Venetia Gould. That was a tune called Burrow Blues from her forthcoming records coming out early October. What an interesting girl. And she is. Lionel Hampton and his orchestra with Adam Blew His Hat. Quincy Jones from the soundtrack to the movie The Pawnbroker. We heard Harlem Drive. Hey, I'm Jessica Webster. I'm having a ball hanging out with you, listening to records together. Coming up next, some music from Etta Jones, then some Stanley Turrentine. We have a new single from this great young pianist named Sequoia Snyder that's coming up shortly as well, and also some music from LaTanya Hall, who I saw Friday night at the Blue Llama, and man, she started out great, and she just keeps getting better every time I see her. We are so lucky to have her living here in our community. So next time you see that she's on the billboard at, there's no billboard at the Blue Llama, but you know what I'm saying, on the schedule at the Blue Llama, you should definitely check her out. All right, we're going to continue now on The In Crowd on WEMU with the great Etta Jones on 89.1 WEMU. Well, Etta Jones doesn't want to play from that CD. There we go. Maybe. Yes, there we go. On 89.1 WEMU.

Well, I hate talking over Stan Getz, but that was Stan Getz with the Manhattan Transfer and Javon, I should say, with the song Kapim from the Manhattan Transfer record that, for me, as a 16-year-old, blew my mind and introduced me to the beauty of music from Brazil. The record was simply called Brazil, and I have to say that's my favorite track from a favorite album of mine, Kapim, with just, you know, Stan Getz helped introduce the bossa nova to American ears, and then Javon, one of the legends of Brazilian music, singing his song with the Manhattan Transfer with their perfect harmonies. Big fan. Joyride was the album before that from Stanley Turrentine. 1965 was the year, and he, instead of playing out in front of an organ, he recruited Herbie Hancock on the piano, Kenny Burrell on guitar, Bob Cranshaw on the bass, and Grady Tate on the drums for this one. We heard the tune. I've forgotten already. What did we hear? Gravy Train. Gravy Train. Written by Lou Donaldson. Oh, I feel like I should always say the great Lou Donaldson. Ahead of that, one of my favorites, Etta Jones. If I Had You, from the classic record, Don't Go to Strangers. There's not a bad track on that record. If you don't know it, check it out. Etta Jones, Don't Go to Strangers. I'm Jessica Webster, and I always have a ball hanging out, listening to records with you. It's the highlight of my week, most weeks, getting to spend time just focused on listening to this incredible music that is one of the greatest things that America has ever produced. So here we are celebrating one of the most American things in the world, jazz. Let's continue now with a brand new track. It was released just 2 days ago. It is a pianist named Sequoia Snyder and her band called Redwood. It's just a single. It's called Solace. Now you can catch her at the Detroit Jazz Festival playing with Galen McKinney and Laura Simone. Don't miss it. It's happening on Sunday of Labor Day weekend in Detroit. Here's Sequoia Snyder on 89.1 WEMU.

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2: And today, in about an hour, Joe will be on and he'll be sharing music from Arthur Big Boy Crudup, Winoni Harris, and Jimmy Rushing, among many others. Check it out after a news update from NPR as soon as I wrap up with the In Crowd in about an hour. Up next, we've got Dinah Washington here on the In Crowd with Every Time We Say Goodbye, then a track from the latest record from singer LaTanya Hall, and a whole lot more. Right now, though, here's Dinah Washington, the Swingin' Misty on WEMU.

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That is a Duke Ellington song that he composed for Queen Elizabeth. Single Petal of a Rose. It ended up being included in the Queen's Suite. And it was performed here by the brilliant young-ish pianist Aaron Deal from a record from, I don't know, maybe 10 years ago called The Bespoke Man's Narrative. I absolutely love this record. And this is, the crown jewel. Ahead of that, music from Abby Lincoln from the late 1950s. Max Roach is on this record. The two were married. Sonny Rollins is on the record. It's called That's Him. And we heard Abby Lincoln singing the song Strong Man. It's written by Oscar Brown Jr. LaTanya Hall, who, like me, is a huge fan of Oscar Brown Jr., singing Azure on her latest record. It's called If Not Now, When? And from Dinah Washington and a record featuring Quincy Jones' arrangements and his orchestra. It's called The Swing and Miss D. We heard Every Time We Say Goodbye, that classic from Cole Porter. You're listening to The In Crowd on WEMU. I'm Jessica Webster, here every Sunday from 3 to 5, here on WEMU for coming up on, we're just a couple of months away from the 35th anniversary of my very first time on the air here at WEMU. Spending a lot of time reflecting on those 35 years and the incredibly fortunate situation that found me here all those years ago as a young, super nerdy jazz fan. And forever grateful to Linda Yawn for offering me an overnight show. I was on from midnight to 5 in the morning for quite a few years. So thank you, Linda. And thank you, WEMU listeners, for continuing to support WEMU and making it possible for me to continue to play this music and share it with you. 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I have been a big bebop fan for about as long as I can remember. So why don't we dip into the catalog of two of the founders of this music, two of the people who really pushed along the evolution of jazz in kind of incredible ways in the early 1940s. That's Dizzy Gillespie and Charlie Parker. We're going to hear them, though, playing ballads, because of course, right? So we're going to start off with the great John Burke's Dizzy Gillespie from his record, Have Trumpet Will Excite. We'll hear My Man. Oh, but then we'll let Charlie Parker unleash Confirmation on 89.1 WEMU.

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89.1 WEMU. Christy DeShiel singing with the great drummer Terry Lynn Carrington from a record that came out last year called We Insist 2025. It's a reinterpretation of the early 1960s record that Max Roach and Oscar Brown Jr. and Abby Lincoln worked on together with an incredible lineup that included Coleman Hawkins on the saxophone. This one, similarly incredible, was nominated for a Grammy Award. That was Freedom Day Part 1. From Dee Dee Bridgewater's tribute to Horace Silver called Love and Peace, we heard the tune Soulful, penned by Horace Silver. He also wrote all the lyrics to this recording. Still stands up all these many, many years later. I still think this record is just incredible. And I do love that though there were many different vocal versions of Horace's music, Dee Dee went to Horace and asked him what he wanted, and he said, I want to write all the lyrics. So she recorded Horace's lyrics as well. Then before that, we heard from Charlie Parker with Confirmation. That's one of his classics. And from Dizzy Gillespie's record, Have Trumpet Will Excite, one of several Dizzy Gillespie album titles that I just love because it's so accurate, too. If you ever saw, and I hope you did, if you ever saw Dizzy Gillespie perform live, it was always, always exciting and fun. He made it fun. You know, I think even if you weren't a jazz fan, if you saw Dizzy Gillespie play, you would have a ball. We heard his take on My Man. I'm Jessica Webster here with the In Crowd every Sunday from 3 to 5. I'm so glad you're spending part of your day with me, and I hope that you're enjoying the music. Coming up next, we've got music. We've got the music of Thelonious Monk. And it occurs to me now that I've picked three people interpreting the music of Thelonious Monk and somehow left Monk out of the playlist, but I'll make it up to you. Probably next week. I play Monk most weeks. We're going to start off with a wonderful record of covers of Thelonious Monk by a wonderful pianist and a good friend, Fred Hirsch, from the record simply called Thelonious. We'll hear Bemsha Swing. Well, I normally play Carmen McRae singing Thelonious Monk. This time I went with Philip Manuel, and we'll hear his take on Round Midnight. And then Rick Rowe paying tribute to Thelonious Monk, and you'll hear a lot of quotes from Monk tunes. The song is called Thelonious Knows How. Rick Rowe, great pianist based right here in Ann Arbor. But we're starting off with the brilliant Fred Hirsch on WEMU.

89.1 WEMU and a treasure of the Ann Arbor and Ypsilanti music scene. That's Rick Rowe and his tribute to Thelonious Monk, who's one of his favorites. Thelonious Knows How. Here's something from one of my favorite singers, Carmen McRae, from the album Bittersweet, and it's The Meaning of the Blues, right here on WEMU.

That's Carmen Mercedes McRae. And the beautiful tune, The Meaning of the Blues, written by Bobby Troup. She had Mundell Lowe playing guitar on this record. It's called Bittersweet. I think it's my favorite Carmen McRae record. She still has that young, clear voice, but you hear more interpretation that in the songs and focused on the lyrics than you did in her early recordings. The Meaning of the Blues from Carmen McRae. Also in that set, we listened to Rick Rowe with Thelonious Knows How. And if you're in Ann Arbor and you see that Rick Rowe's playing somewhere, you've got to get there. This guy is incredible. Philip Manuel with Round Midnight and Fred Hirsch with Bemsha Swing. A little music from Mark Carey in the background as I bid you adieu. Coming up on WEMU, it's the Big City Blues Cruise with your friend and mine, Joe Taboni. So stay tuned for that. It's up after a news update from NPR. I'm heading home, and then I'm heading out to see some live music. I hope that you're heading out to see some live music soon. It does good things for your soul. Take good care between now and next week. I hope you listen to a lot of music and, you know, see if you can't find some opportunities to radiate some kindness, and maybe we can shift this whole whatever is happening in this world right now just by finding some kindness and sharing it out there. All right, here's Mark Carey playing the Fender Rhodes. I love this record. It's called Abstract Black. And the tune is Across 125th on WEMU.

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I'm Joe Taboni, your host. It's time for the Big City Blues Cruise, and we've got the blues from now until 7 o'clock this evening. A big old stack of new releases, some blues classics, some birthdays. It's all right here for you. So let's get started with some Nikki T on the Big City Blues Cruise on WEMU.

Carla Denise on the Big City Blues Cruise 89.1 WEMU. Carla Denise, vocalist, brought forth this time by Bob Corator and Friends, the Ernestine Blues, the release from the prolific Bob Corator and the company. Carla Denise on the vocals, and well, there's a cast of thousands on here. Just, you know, a list of vocalists about as long as your arm. Bob Strozier plays the bass. And Oscar Wilson shows up here as well on vocals. Looks like, who's on guitar on Disguise? That was Doug James on the saxophone. That much we know for sure. Carla Denise, Bob Corator, the Big City Blues Cruise. Underway at 89.1. In front of Carla Denise, we heard from Kim Wilson from his, let's see now, what was this? Take Me Back, the Big Tone Sessions, Take Me Back. Kim Wilson on MC Records. And we heard a version of Larry Williams' Slow Down from Kim Wilson and Company. And we started off with Nikki T and the Snake Charmers from their new-ish release called Ain't Wasting Time. This one's getting a little traction around the blues world, and well, it should. Sounding real good. We heard the track called Mistreating Mama, and that was Chris Kodish on piano on that one, as I read the liner notes, so I think we'll call it Chris Kodish. Sounding real good. Groove Brother, Chris Kodish. Yeah, that guy. 5:21 in the afternoon. It's the Big City Blues Cruise, as we said, underway and headed for 7 o'clock this evening, at which time we'll make way for the Mountain Stage, live performance radio from the Mountain State of West Virginia. Carefully recorded and thoughtfully chosen music, live music from various points on the musical compass. And we'll see what they're up to. They've got 2 hours to get you to 9 o'clock and Jazz Night in America with Christian McBride. Overnight, we've got more jazz from Pub Jazz. And tomorrow morning at 5 a.m., it's NPR's Morning Edition, with news and information from various points on the local compass for from the WEMU news team and NPR's far-flung reportage. And as always, the Monday feature, Washtenaw United, now in the capable hands of Decky Alexander. So keep it all right there. Funding for WEMU programs comes from you, our listeners, and the Detroit Jazz Festival, Labor Day weekend at Hart Plaza on the riverfront in downtown Detroit. 4 stages featuring top local, regional, and national jazz artists, including Bob James, Dee Dee Bridgewater, Ron Carter, artist-in-residence Joe Lovano, and many many more. Complete schedule, show times, and more details at DetroitJazzFestival.org. Good stuff coming our way. Labor Day weekend, lots of live music around, and plenty of jazz on the riverfront. That's an absolute certainty. In the meantime, though, let's get back to the music. How about a little something from the Holmes Brothers on the Big City Blues Cruise on 89.1 WEMU.

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1: Mercy, mercy me. Alberta Adams on the Big City Blues Cruise 89.1. Alberta Adams and RJ's Blues Crew recorded live at the Pagoda Room at Henry Ford Community College on October 7th, 1999. Alberta Adams, Doug Deming, Al Hill, RJ Spangler, Keith Kaminsky, and Tim Marks in the band. Doug Deming's coming our way real soon. Be nice to see Al Hill, too, eh? Anyway, Alberta Adams from A Lifetime in the Blues. I guess we call this an EP. Four tracks, two from Alberta, two from Joe Weaver, all put together as a part of a retrospective series from Detroit's inimitable RJ Spangler, who has indeed led a lifetime in the blues and has been responsible for bringing so much music to our community. Love you, brother. Absolutely. I first met RJ in 1982, and I'm proud to count him as a friend. RJ Spangler, A Lifetime in the Blues, Alberta Hunter, and He May Be Your Man. In front of Alberta Hunter, we heard from Billy Branch from his latest release. It's called Billy Branch, The Blues Is My Biography. A lot of reflection going on these days. I imagine maybe somebody thinks the end times are near. I don't know. But Billy Branch and company put together this Blues Is My Biography, and we heard the track called Call Your Bluff from Billy Branch and Friends. In front of Billy Branch, we heard from the Cashbox Kings, a little Chicago action going on there. From Blacktop and the Cashbox Kings on the Blind Pig Records label. And the classic blues shuffle, Too Late. Too Late. I should know who penned Too Late. It's a standard as much as there can be a blues standard, but I don't. Shame on me. At the top, it was the Holmes Brothers. Speaking of being reflective, the one called Edge of the Ledge. And yes, I've often reflected on the possibility that there's lots of folks out there that might be. Hope the blues will reel you back just a little bit this afternoon. That's my job on the Big City Blues Cruise. At any rate, Holmes Brothers came from the album called Feed My Soul, just to keep that all straight and in perspective, all that stuff. 5:41 in the afternoon, heading for 7 o'clock this evening, that we are, but for the time being, time to check the weather. And there is, interestingly enough, a thunderstorm warning for most large part of southeast Michigan for this afternoon. And if you look at the sky, you might be inclined to believe it. A slight chance of showers and thunderstorms is the forecast, though. 20% chance of precipitation this afternoon. Wind gusts are a distinct possibility. Showers and thunderstorms overnight, and then clear skies and a low of 52. Monday, we've got sunny skies and a high near 78. Tuesday, sunny skies, a high near 82. Wednesday, sunny skies, a high near 84. You see, there's a theme here. But Thursday, well, showers and thunderstorms in the forecast. Otherwise, sunny skies and a high of 84. So we'll check next weekend when we get around to it, next time around on that. But hey, there you go. We've got a message to share with you, and then we'll be right back on the Big City Blues Cruise.
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0: Johnny Winter on the Big City Blues Cruise, 89.1 WEMU. Johnny Winter from Johnny Winter. This, I believe, was the first release from Johnny Winter on the Columbia label. And we heard the track called I'm Yours and I'm Hers. Johnny Winter bursting onto the scene. That distinctive look and beautiful and fiery guitar playing from Johnny Winter. In fact, we had some serious guitar playing the whole way through on that one. In front of Johnny Winter, we heard from Joanna Connor, slide guitarist from the Chicago area who's been on the scene for almost 40 years now, it seems, and has a new live album out on MC Records called Live on 1111, recorded live at a club in Massachusetts. And we heard her version of I Just Want to Make Love to You. Joanna Connor, been around a long time and continues to play an amazing slide guitar. At the top, it was one of the kings of the blues, Albert King, from the disc called Roadhouse Blues. Albert King with his take on Elmore James' Dust My Broom. And my, oh my, some fun stuff there on the Big City Blues Cruise. Funding for WEMU programs, comes from you, our listeners. We thank you. We absolutely could not do this without you. So we thank you very much. And, of course, we remind you that you don't have to wait for a fundraiser or a solicitation. 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Goodness gracious, we are sneaking right up on it. There it is, 6 o'clock, straight up and down. Hour number 2 of the Big City Blues Cruise. I take this opportunity to mention that you may have seen the announcement. The Big City Blues Cruise is moving. We've been relocated on the schedule to Saturday evenings at 7 p.m., right after the Roots Music Project with new host Bob Nolan. So it'll be a different time, but it'll be the same great blues, and I hope that you can make the migration and come on over to Saturday evenings instead of listening to us while you're preparing dinner. You can listen to us while you wash the dishes. And, of course, if you're going out on Saturday night, you can take us with you through the web, the magic of the Internet and the WEMU app. Just download it and along we go. Or, hey, listen to us in the car. The old-fashioned way, the way most of us, I think, probably really fell in love with great music on the radio and listening in the car, don't you think? At any rate, there you have it. That will take place on the, I guess we do the Sunday after Labor Day. The Sunday before Labor Day, we'll be here at our regular time, 5 to 7, and then we'll be moving. So I suppose I've got a double dip on that particular week with a Sunday and then a Saturday. Saturday after Labor Day will be at 7 p.m., as I understand the plan at this moment. So there you have it, folks, and I hope it's not too disruptive to your schedule. And what else do we do? Well, we have a message to share with you, so let's push this button right here, and then we'll have some Charlie Musselwhite on the Big City Blues Cruise.
1: Yeah, I know it's Monday and you're just getting the week started, but that doesn't mean you can't take a break. I'm Daniel Long, and I encourage you to take a groove break where we'll dig a featured album and juxtapose the classic with the contemporary. 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

Sonny Land Slim on the Big City Blues Cruise, 89.1 WEMU. Sonny Land Slim from an album called She's Got a Thing Going On. We heard the title track there. Elsewhere on this album, he's got a thing going on with Bonnie Lee, Big Time Sarah, and Zora Young, three of the probably lesser known but nonetheless lauded Chicago area female vocalists. And Big Time Sarah plays a pretty good piano, too. There you go. Sonny Land Slim and the classic, She's Got a Thing Going On. Yeah. Wrapping up that set. In front of that, we had two from Professor Longhair. You know, sometimes the spirits just take over and just say, no, no, one is not enough. That's what happened there. We heard the Rockin' Pneumonia, the Huey Piano Smith tune, and then the classic Tipitina from Professor Longhair, the album called Rock and Roll Gumbo on the Maison de Blues album, this label that is. And this stuff recorded in 1974, and pretty special stuff from Professor Longhair. Charlie Musselwhite at the top with Take Que Parisa. And I, of course, butchered that. Where's my friend Mark Terrace when I need him for a little Spanish tutorial, the former host of Cuban Fantasy? Well, hey, I know where he is. He's doing yeoman work in our library, and we thank him for it. But it doesn't help my Spanish any now, does it? 20 minutes after the hour is 6 o'clock. It's the Big City Blues Cruise headed for 7 o'clock. At which time we'll make way for the Mountain Stage, live performance radio from the Mountain State of West Virginia, followed at 9 o'clock by Jazz Night in America, Christian McBride, and stories and sounds from the jazz world. And overnight we've got more jazz, so it's all upcoming. 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News and information from around the world and around Washtenaw County and environs. And the regular Monday feature on Morning Edition for WEMU, Washtenaw United, with new host Decky Alexander. So there you have it. That's what's upcoming. In the meantime, we've got 40 more minutes or so of blues to share with you this afternoon. And actually, I guess now it's this evening, isn't it? So let's do that. We have obligations to share with you as well. No, look at that. Funding for WEMU programs comes from you, our listeners. We thank you. And absent anything else important to tell you, let's get back to the music. Something from Young River Eckert. I've been playing this record pretty steadily, because I really think this kid's got something going on, and we're going to hear more of him in the future, I'm sure. This first release is called Established 2009, and that would be his birth year. Young River Eckert, 16 years old, putting together this record, and I kind of like it a whole bunch. So let's listen to some more River Eckert on the Big City Blues Cruise on W.

doing a wee funky. And now I'm a bit

0: Dr. John and the Dirty Dozen Brass Band with the classic Everything I Do Gonna Be Funky from now on. Dirty Dozen Brass Band album Medicated Magic on the Rope-A-Dope label contained that wonderful gem. And in front of Dr. John and company, Dirty Dozen Brass Band and company, we heard Guitar Shorty. Got my instruments backwards there. It's a little brain freeze, I guess. We heard Troy Andrews, a.k.a. Trombone Shorty, with a upbeat version of Ooh Poopa Doo, a tune originally penned and recorded by his maternal grandfather, Jesse Hill, with the original Ooh Poopa Doo. Won't stop trying till I create a disturbance in your mind. And Trombone Shorty brought it up into the, it was probably around the year 2000 or so when he first put that out. In front of Mr. Shorty there, we heard from Dave Bartholomew and company with a take on Shrimp and Gumbo. Always a good combination. And we started off with River Eckert from his new release called Established 2009 and a version of the classic Red Beans. I got my red beans cooking. When they're done, I'm going to get me some. It's a Big City Blues Cruise. It's coming up on, well, let's see. What does that make it? 6:38 in the evening, headed for 7 o'clock. We got another round to go here, and it's time to check the weather for a bit just to see what's going on. It's about 70 degrees in the WEMU listening area presently. There's a chance of showers and thunderstorms into the evening this evening. Early on, then clear skies overnight with a low of 52. Sunny and a high near 78 on Monday. Sunny and a high near 82 on Tuesday. Sunny and a high near 84 on Wednesday. Checking into the weekend coming up. A chance of showers and thunderstorms possibly on Thursday. High of 84. Sunny and high of 83 on Friday. Sunny skies on Saturday and Sunday with a high just around 80, 82 degrees or so. So looks like we're going to have some pretty good weather this weekend coming up, and there you have it. Let's see, what else do I need to do with you this right now? I guess I need to tell you that funding for WEMU programs comes from you, our listeners. And, of course, we thank you for it. I got a message to share with you right here. And we'll be back with some Sugar Ray Norcia on the Big City Blues Cruise.
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Duke Robillard on the Big City Blues Cruise, 89.1 WEMU. Duke Robillard from his latest on NOLA Blue Records. It's called Blast Off. And we heard the Eddie Jones tune. I believe Eddie Jones was Guitar Slim, if I'm not mistaken. Duke Robillard and his all-star band, and what a gang it is. The Usual Suspects from with the Duke, and sounding real good on this one. Blast Off, Duke Robillard and his all-star band. In front of Duke Robillard, we had a couple of blues birthdays today. The great Jimmy Rushing, they called him Mr. 5x5. One picture, and perhaps the one I posted on the Big City Blues Cruise Facebook page, will give you an indication of why. Jimmy Rushing did Sent For You yesterday. Here you come today with an all-star band of ex-Basieites and others on this release called Every Day I Have the Blues on Impulse. Jimmy Rushing, a longtime frontman for vocalist for the Basie band as well. It was Count Basie's birthday last week. It's Jimmy Rushing's birthday this week. Jimmy Rushing, born August 26th, 1902. And in front of Jimmy Rushing, we heard the great shouter Wynonie Harris, also a blues birthday today. Wynonie Harris was born August 24th, 1915. And from the Charlie R&B label release, Wynonie Harris, Mr. Blues, Good Rockin' Tonight, we heard the classic Down Boy Down. I love that line. Ain't it about time for the house to buy? Not going to happen. Sugar Ray Norcia at the top from his My Life, My Friends, My Music, Sugar Ray and the Blue Tones, and The Last Words of a Fool, a Ray Norcia composition. Hey, man, watch this. And Sugar Ray Norcia was one of the multitude of vocalists who came through the Roomful of Blues band. He had the job from 1991 to 1997, if I'm not mistaken. And just one of, I call it a finishing school for jump blues players, a great Roomful of Blues band. Well, that puts us all right here at that's time to go. Joe Taboni, I'm out the door. It's a Big City Blues Cruise. 5 to 7 for on Sunday next, and then upcoming news. We are moving to our new time, Saturdays from 7 until 9. More on that as the hours and days go by. It will happen the week after Labor Day. I'll see you next Sunday on the Big City Blues Cruise on 89.1 WEMU.

Thank you very much. Well, we're going to do two more songs for you before we skedaddle and the rest of this wonderful program continues. And these two songs we're going to do, this first one is called I Ain't. It's kind of a to-don't list, if you will, things I'm trying not to do, so I'm not going to do them, I ain't going to do them. And then we're going to go into a Woody Guthrie lyric that my Uncle Arlo Guthrie put music to and is a children's song. It's called All Work Together. If you want to wiggle and a giggle with us on the chorus, you can. You're welcome to it. Let's do it, boys.

0: That was the Carpenter Ants. Michael Lipton, Jupy Little, Ted Harrison, and Mark Bates. Sitting in from the Mountain Stage Band with them was Ron Soul and Ahmed Solomon, with Mary Hott on vocals and Erica Marks on cello. You should go look for their Christmas album this season. It's called There Ain't No Sanity Clause. That was the Carpenter Ants.
1: All right.
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0: Our next guest is a Wisconsin-based singer, songwriter, and producer. She's been active on the bluegrass, folk, and indie scenes for 15 years. And before going solo, she was a part of the acclaimed bluegrass group Della May. She has a brand new album that was created during a very challenging time in her life. She and her husband were in the middle of a home renovation when she discovered that she was pregnant. Her husband fell off a ladder, their car got totaled, and other things happened. At a writing retreat, she was led to chronicle the experience of pregnancy and motherhood, and that process became a welcome anchor in an otherwise tumultuous time. The resulting album is called With You. It's written around the theme of motherhood and, she says, the often invisible work of caring for one another. Please welcome to the Mountain Stage, Courtney Hartman.
10: Thank you. Thank you so much.

0: everyone. 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
1: They started as an entry in the band contest at the Galax Virginia Old Time Fiddlers Convention. They took to busking in the streets of Annapolis, Maryland in 1975, and they made so much money they decided it was better than picking apples. Oh, Lord. They were invited to play at the very first West Virginia Appalachian String Band Festival, and they have stayed a part of this reunion of old friends and new all these years. Their latest album is The Dulcimer Collection on Yodelay-Hee Records. That was the Critton Hollow String Band. We want to say hello and a special thanks to you right now. If you're listening over WCAI in Woods Hole, Massachusetts, or over KTTZ in Lubbock, Texas, we're so glad to have you listening, and we hope you come right back next week. This is Kathy Matea, and you're listening to Mountain Stage, live performance radio from the mountain state of West Virginia. 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Hotel accommodations for Mountain Stage guests are provided by the Charleston, West Virginia Marriott Town Center Hotel, centrally located for the business and pleasure traveler in downtown Charleston's retail district. 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

0: Hello again, and welcome to the second hour of Mountain Stage. I'm Kathy Matea, and I'm so glad you joined us. We are here in Charleston, West Virginia, at the Culture Center Theater. And still to come, we are going to welcome back a treasured voice in modern bluegrass music. Russell Moore and Third Time Out are back. But we're going to open this second hour with a singer-songwriter from Dallas, Texas, who just released his first album. He went to college at the University of Arkansas, where he formed a band, and three of them, including his wife, decided to move to Nashville. He describes his music as friendly, honest, and Texan, and he has aspirations to follow in the footsteps of the great Texas songwriters who inspired him. His debut album came out a couple months ago. It's called The Land on Most High. He says it's a collection of small moments, driveway basketball games, motel naps, homemade slip and slides. Please welcome for the first time to the Mountain Stage, Jack Blocker.
1: It's quite an honor to be on the stage with all these wonderful musicians tonight and all the legends that have played here before. And I'm going to play a new one for you that I worked sort of recently that I'm calling Stag at the moment. It's about being at a bar alone with other people that are at the bar alone, if you will.